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Olivia Dean on the Heartland's Hit Music Station, Mix 96.5, and a bear wandered into an arcade in a Colorado town. I heard it went number twosie, which is, so we got the woods and then that arcade. There you go.

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12: I'm meteorologist Paul Trombley with first warning weather. Lows level off around 58 tonight under partly cloudy skies. A mix of clouds and sun again tomorrow. High temperatures reach up to 75. Partly cloudy skies tomorrow night. Lows dip down to about 59. A mix of clouds and sun Sunday with daytime highs approaching 75. 77 Monday. And that's your first warning weather from the Withers Weather Center on Heartland's hit music station.
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3: 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Prize winners are restricted to winning once every 30 days per station. Winners will have 30 days to claim their prize, otherwise it will become property of this station and Withers Broadcasting. All participants in the contest agree to hold harmless any of our sponsors and the radio station should any problem occur. Prize winners must release the radio station in all aspects. Each winner will be required to sign a release form allowing the use of their name and likeness for promotional purposes, as well as acknowledge receipt of prize offered and releasing the station from any further liability. All decisions of Withers Broadcasting concerning the contest are final. Winners must provide photo ID and proof of age before accepting prize. Special contests such as Diamond of the Day, Payroll Payoff, 10 Songs in 10 Seconds, and others will have additional rules posted during the runtime of the contest. Failure to follow the rules will result in disqualification. Prizes are non-transferable to cash.
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13: I'm meteorologist Paul Trombley with first warning weather. Lows level off around 58 tonight under partly cloudy skies. A mix of clouds and sun again tomorrow. High temperatures reach up to 75. Partly cloudy skies tomorrow night. Lows dip down to about 59. A mix of clouds and sun Sunday with daytime highs approaching 75. 77 Monday. And that's your first warning weather from the Withers Weather Center on Heartland's hit music station.
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9: I'm meteorologist Paul Frombly with first warning weather. Lows level off around 58 tonight under partly cloudy skies. A mix of clouds and sun again tomorrow. High temperatures reach up to 75. Partly cloudy skies tomorrow night. Lows dip down to about 59. A mix of clouds and sun Sunday with daytime highs approaching 75. 77 Monday. And that's your first warning weather from the Withers Weather Center on the Heartland's hit music station.
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She'll be alright. 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
4: I'm meteorologist Paul Trombley with First Warning Weather. Lows level off around 58 overnight under partly cloudy skies with a chance of rain showers. Chance of rain showers Saturday. Daytime highs approaching 75. Cloudy skies with a few peaks of sun. Lows around 59 Saturday night. Partly cloudy skies. And that's your First Warning Weather from the Withers Weather Center on the Heartland's hit music station. 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
5: I'm meteorologist Paul Trombley with first warning weather. Lows level off around 58 overnight under partly cloudy skies with a chance of rain showers. Mainly cloudy skies expected Saturday. Chance for showers. Daytime highs approaching 75. Partly cloudy Saturday night. Chance for showers. Lows level off around 58. And that's your first warning weather from the Withers Weather Center on the Heartland's hit music.

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4: 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Winners will have 30 days to claim their prize, otherwise it will become property of this station and Withers Broadcasting. All participants in the contest agree to hold harmless any of our sponsors and the radio station should any problem occur. Prize winners must release the radio station in all aspects. Each winner will be required to sign a release form allowing the use of their name and likeness for promotional purposes, as well as acknowledge receipt of prize offered and releasing the station from any further liability. All decisions of Withers Broadcasting concerning the contest are final. Winners must provide photo ID and proof of age before accepting prize. Special contests such as Diamond of the Day, Payroll Payoff, 10 Songs in 10 Seconds, and others will have additional rules posted during the runtime of the contest. Failure to follow the rules will result in disqualification. Prizes are non-transferable to cash.
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0: Okay. I think I got it.
1: Good.
0: I think I do. I have to be careful, though. Little Riggins' ears are so sensitive.
2: They are sensitive.
0: If we make a noise during a break or something, he's like, oh, can you make any more noise? Can you make that louder? Oh.
2: Yeah.
0: And I think one day I dropped a pencil, and he was like, oh, my God.
2: Yeah.
1: Well, I wear a studio monitor, so I hear what actually gets sent out to the show. So it might be different. I think it is different than what you hear.
2: And also, my volume is barely up, like one little notch.
0: Mm-hmm. That's because you're so loud.
2: Exactly.
0: In your normal voice.
2: So I have to strain to hear you guys. Sometimes I'm like, what?
0: Well, but you can turn that part of it up where you can hear more.
2: Well, the problem is when the music comes on, it's louder than when we talk. So then I'm like,
0: Okay, I get it. But, you know, we're balling on a budget.
2: Listen, I get it.
0: So, you know, it's just the way we have to accept reality.
2: Yeah.
1: Mm-hmm. It's true.
0: So, Lindsay, you had a fancy weekend. Looked like you were all dressed up with your rich friends hanging out.
2: Yep. It was a member guest golf tournament. Happens every year, same weekend. Kyle, he lost. He, you know, they compete. It's the member, and then they bring a guest, you know.
0: Yeah.
2: They play in this tournament, and the last hole, he missed the putt. He missed the putt.
0: Ooh.
2: Yeah.
0: So I'm being serious. I'm not trying to be funny or pick on him or anything, but does he have an interest in anything else?
2: work and that's it.
0: Just, I'm talking about outside of work, just for fun. All he cares about is golf.
2: That's it. And he doesn't golf as much as you think he does. He golfs.
0: No, it's not that. It's just that there's just like never a story about him going to the gun range or that he likes doing this or doing that. It's just like, if he's not working and he's going to do something fun, it's golf.
2: You're exactly right. That's it. That's it. He does it for work and for fun. So he does it. That's it. Yeah. That's all he does.
0: And then, you know, I'm not condemning anybody for that, 'cause I don't have any hobbies or
2: same.
0: Yeah.
2: I want to get a hobby. So I'm on a hobby journey. Let's call it that.
0: Okay.
2: I'm on a hobby journey. I'm weeding things out to see what I'm going to like.
0: Yeah.
2: Well, and so far, it's not going great.
0: Yeah. Outside of shopping and that sort of thing. Why don't you've always wanted to be somebody's personal shopper. Why don't you do that as a hobby?
2: I know. That's more like a job, though. I mean, but I don't know. I tried tennis recently. I'm not saying I'm not into it, but I'm not into it. You know what I'm saying? Like it was rough.
0: Okay.
2: It was fine. Yeah. It was fine. There's hardcore and then there's me, you know?
0: Mm-hmm. Yeah.
2: Like my neighbors are real into it. We'll see. We'll see how it goes.
0: Okay. Well, we'll keep a sharp eye on it.
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10: I'm meteorologist Paul Trombley with First Warning Weather. Cloudy skies with a few peaks of sun today, with a chance of rain showers. Daytime highs approaching 75. Partly cloudy skies tonight. Chance of rain showers. Lows dip down to about 58. A blend of clouds and sun tomorrow. Chance for showers. High temperatures reach up to 77. And that's your First Warning Weather from the Withers Weather Center on the Heartland's hit music station. Mix

0: Pizza Hut place.
1: Oh,
0: to where we live. So
1: yes,
2: that's cool.
0: Yeah,
1: I love that. Cool.
0: Yeah.
1: So how did it go? Was it everything great. You dreamed of?
0: Yeah, it was great. That's my favorite pizza from a pizza chain is the thin and crispy beef and bacon extra cheese Pizza Hut.
1: Okay, question. Salad bar or no salad bar?
0: No, they didn't have a salad bar or a buffet at this one.
1: Okay.
0: But the one you go to, did it?
1: It didn't, and I don't know if you remember, but the lady told me they're done with the salad bar.
0: Yeah.
1: Like, as of what, something happened, and they're done with the salad bar. That crushes
0: COVID
1: me.
0: Probably is what it was.
1: Probably, yeah.
0: Mm-hmm. But, and they didn't have beer.
2: Oh.
1: Okay. Have they always? I didn't know if they did.
0: Yeah, I've always, when you go into the Pizza Hut to eat, there was always beer, draft beer.
1: Oh.
0: So you could get a pitcher of beer. And not just in Louisiana, where I grew up, because, they have beer taps in church, pretty much.
1: Yeah.
0: In Louisiana. But even in after we lived in Alabama and all, if you go to a Pizza Hut, they had beer.
2: So what made it classic? Like, what were the changes?
0: The decorations and, things like that. And, okay. And I just love their pizza, but they don't have a small anymore. They used to, you'd be able to get a 10 inch. I guess this has been in a long time thing. If you get a small pizza, it has to be the individual and that's a pan pizza. And I don't want that.
1: Yeah. See, that's what I love.
0: Yeah. I want the thin and crispy. And I'm thinking that the pan pizza or hand tossed is more a chick thing. Because I think women like that more than men do.
1: Yeah. It's like drenched in butter.
0: Mm-hmm.
1: Yeah.
0: Because I like the thin and crispy.
2: Yeah. Mm. And did it live up to the hype? Was it everything you'd hoped for?
0: Yeah. Yeah, it was delicious. But I only ate a few slices, like three slices.
1: Oh.
0: I didn't want to, make myself sick. And then we went from there to a sports bar. A cigar bar that I really like. Which is in Hickory, North Carolina.
2: Oh, wow.
0: Yeah.
1: You only ate three of those little squares? That's a tease.
2: Yeah.
0: Yeah, but it was fun. And I had that retro burn the roof of your mouth thing going too.
2: Just a couple times.
0: Yeah. I tried to wait after it came. I tried to wait, let it cool down a little bit, but I couldn't.
1: Hard to do.
0: Mm-hmm.
2: That's cool.
0: Yeah, it is. That's pretty cool. Like I said, we went to the cigar bar and then after that, the weekend went downhill because LSU lost. Okay, look, we got to take a break. Here we go.
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5: I'm meteorologist Paul Trombley with First Warning Weather. Cloudy skies with a few peaks of sun today, with a chance of rain showers. Daytime highs approaching 75. Partly cloudy skies tonight. Chance of rain showers. Lows dip down to about 58. A blend of clouds and sun tomorrow. Chance for showers. High temperatures reach up to 77. And that's your First Warning Weather from the Withers Weather Center on the Heartland's hit music station.
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2: Yes. All right. Then it's early.
3: It's very early on a Monday, and, you know, TJ's a little bit in mourning. I saw the LSU game, just part of it, and then I checked out. But I heard it was a nail-biter up until the end. I didn't want to bring it up, but you did mention it.
2: Yeah, and I mentioned it fleeting, and I don't want to talk about it anymore.
3: Good,
4: oh, neither do that
2: I.
4: Up-
2: for the rest of the season, I don't want
4: What? Were that upset?
2: Yeah.
4: Okay. So,
2: my whole fall is ruined now.
4: No pumpkin patches for me.
3: Well, during all the football games, I got a new TV provider. I'm using YouTube TV now because everybody said how great it is. The problem with it is they keep sharing the same commercials over and over again. And on College Football Saturday, I got the commercial for this upcoming scary movie that's out in 3 weeks called Whale Fall. And I mentioned it on the show a couple weeks ago because I had seen a teaser trailer for it. And if you haven't seen the commercial, it's a movie with Josh Brolin. And the premise of the movie is this scuba diver gets accidentally swallowed by a sperm whale. And it's so scary. And it's really dominated my thoughts. I've been having nightmares about it. And then on Saturday, they just kept showing the trailer for this movie, Whale Fall. And like I said, it's not like a Jaws where the sperm whale goes and attacks the guy. He accidentally gets swallowed by a whale that was trying to eat a squid. And the movie is basically his fight to survive inside a whale.
2: Yeah, just watching the trailer, since I'm kind of claustrophobic, gave me the shakes. I'm sorry. Yeah. No, I can't do it.
3: It's a different kind of scary movie.
4: Also, if you're claustrophobic and you're watching that, that's my part. Like, yeah, it's scary. Mm-hmm. It's not going to happen to me because I'm never in the ocean. But I mean, just the claustrophobia happening.
3: Yeah, that's part of it. And then he has to fight a squid inside the whale because that's what it had eaten. So he's like fighting the squid and trying to get out. But Lindsay, you just brought up a point like this would never happen to me because I don't get in the water. So I asked the internet, I said, is other than Jonah, we know about Jonah getting swallowed by the whale and Pinocchio. Has this ever happened? And then Google quickly shared, oh, yeah, well, people have been eaten by whales, but they've been spit out. And just last year, there was a guy off the coast of Chile that was kayaking, and he briefly went into the mouth of a humpback whale, dragged underwater, and then spit right back out. Now, experts say it would have to be a massive sperm whale for it to actually ingest a human, and there's no documented reports about that happening. But there are plenty of stories of whales putting divers and kayakers in their mouth. There's a bunch of them.
4: What? That so is wild.
2: Yeah, why are they out there? Even?
4: In those conditions.
3: Well, those conditions are just in the water. I don't know that he was doing anything crazy. I think he was probably out there just getting some exercise. It's a kayak.
4: Well, don't exercise. Not in the ocean. Land sports.
2: Yeah.
3: Would you rather be swallowed? What's scarier, getting swallowed by a whale while you're kayaking or getting swallowed by a snake while you're still alive?
2: I would say swallowed by the snake, because if you swallow by a whale when you're kayaking, maybe you can beat your way out of there with the paddle or something.
4: Yeah. I think you got more room in the whale, right? Yeah,
2: I think so too. That's what I'm going with.
3: Terrifying either way, but there are plenty of cases of people being swallowed by snakes, although they say, you know, it's not a good situation either way.
4: Well, you can't do land or water. Don't go out to
1: that. Don't go anywhere. We'll find you. We've got more of the TJ and Regan Show with Lindsay coming up next.
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11: I'm meteorologist Paul Trombley with First Warning Weather. Cloudy skies with a few peaks of sun today, with a chance of rain showers. Daytime highs approaching 75. Partly cloudy skies tonight. Chance of rain showers. Lows dip down to about 58. A blend of clouds and sun tomorrow. Chance for showers. High temperatures reach up to 77. And that's your First Warning Weather from the Withers Weather Center on the Heartland's Hit Music.

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2: So, Riggins, what happened to your eye? It looks a little, I want to say swolled, but a little bit swelled and a little smoky.
3: Yes, I got a smoky eye going.
4: Did you get in a bar fight?
3: I wish that would have been cooler. I have to walk my dog early in the morning before the sun comes up because it's too hot for him during the day. So I've been going to the park at like 6 o'clock in the morning. And the other day I ran across a snake, you know, before the sun came up, and I didn't want that to happen again. So I've been using my flashlight to just shine like from my phone on the ground so I know where I'm stepping so I don't step on a snake. Well, in looking down, a tree branch caught me right in the eye on Saturday morning, like just poked me really hard. And I went, oh, but then it was fine all day. And then yesterday morning I woke up and my eye was like almost swollen shut. So I opened my upper eyelid and there was like a big, kind of looked like a pimple, but it wasn't like a whitehead. And so instead of, you know, I was going to make a visit to urgent care, but my mom said, just put a warm compress on it and see what happens. So I did that. And then I just quickly rubbed it and I felt it
4: pop.
3: Yeah. Yeah. And my eye got real wet. It's disgusting, but that's what happened. But today it's 10 times better than it was yesterday.
2: Well, so you didn't get punched.
3: I didn't get punched. No. If I get punched, I'm not showing up for work.
4: You like those popping, but just not when it's yourself, I guess.
3: Exactly.
2: And he didn't even get to see that one.
4: Yeah.
3: Yeah.
2: I know. That's the thing. But speaking of punched in the eye, you know, I told you my wife is just, she is all about guys fighting and, you know, hockey. That's why she likes hockey and she loves boxing and all this stuff. Well, in the NASCAR world, there was a fight over the weekend. A driver named Ryan Blaney went after another driver named Carson Hocevar. And Carson Hocevar is a young driver that is known for being so aggressive and, you know, he's a rebel, so to speak. And all the other drivers act like they don't like him and all. So anyway, Ryan Blaney comes over because he thought that, Hocevar wrecked him. And he comes over to confront him and grabs Hocevar and starts shoving him. And then Hocevar just connects with two right punches to the face. Boom, boom. The real deal.
3: Yeah.
2: And if my wife has watched that once, she has watched it at least 100 times. Laughing and watching from different. And look at this angle, though. Look, these people have this. I mean, you would think that she is just like on the weekend, she's doing bare knuckle fights herself.
4: Jody, the MMA fighter.
2: Yes.
4: I don't understand what part she likes about it. Well, is it the drama?
2: Probably it's the ultimate drama, and it's stuff you see in movies. You know, you don't see it very often. In our world, because we're not trashy. Where people are squaring off and fist fighting very, very much, you know.
4: Oh, that's funny.
2: Mm-hmm.
3: Is it a good thing for NASCAR, do you think?
2: Oh, yeah.
3: Yeah.
2: Yeah. I mean, that's old school.
3: Yeah.
2: You know, get a fight going out there.
1: Yeah. Real life, real conversations, real laughs. This is the TJ and Riggins Show with Lindsay.
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2: Oh, hey, hey. We got the high energy going already this morning. Not just high energy, pure energy. We're my 80s kids. We're my 80s kids. Come on now.
3: Well,
2: pure energy.
3: Are we considered 90s kids? I always say 80s because I was born in the 80s.
2: Yeah, I think you usually look at it like for your most formative years, wherever that was. So that would have been 90s for y'all.
3: Has that happened yet for me?
2: No. Formative. You're so young.
3: So I mean, because I'm so stupid.
2: Okay. I was just explaining to Lindsay.
4: Lindsay.
2: That's her name. Lindsay, that she's wearing a Louisiana themed hat today. I thought maybe she's getting ready for her trip to New Orleans this weekend. Her hat reads Pelican across the front. It just says Pelican. And that's the Louisiana state bird.
3: Love it.
2: But she's not wearing it because of that.
3: I'm wearing it because I went to the Pelican Penitentiary.
2: That's right.
3: Wait, is there... Somebody asked me where my hat was from, and I said it, wrong because someone then said, oh, the prison? And I went, no, but...
2: What?
3: I guess there's a Pelican Bay and a Pelican Hill. I don't know. I got them mixed up. And they were like, oh, you've been to the penitentiary.
2: But you said the Pelican Penitentiary?
3: Yeah, I just said that. But there's a penitentiary called Pelican something.
2: Pelican Bay, Pelican
3: Hill, Bay.
2: Pelican Face.
3: Wait.
2: You got a pelican face. Look at Liz, that girl got a pelican face. Face looking like a damn pelican.
3: I feel like that's super like shiesty. Like that's rude.
2: What, to say you got a pelican face?
3: Yeah, because there's
2: it just means you got jowls.
4: Oh.
3: You got a gullet.
2: Yeah.
3: I watch True Life. I have a what are these called? A guzzler or something. Yeah.
2: The turkey neck thing?
3: Turkey neck, yeah. What? I forgot what it's called, but I watched that one time and I was like, I cannot get that. So I'm doing my exercises.
4: Wow, MTV was really going all in with the programming. True Life, I have a gobbler or whatever.
3: A gobbler. Yeah.
4: Really? Yeah. Hitting the demo between the eyes there.
2: I have high Helens.
3: Yeah.
4: Goodness gracious.
2: Well, today is National Ice Cream Cone Day. And Lindsay, you do eat ice cream, don't you?
3: I do. It's got to be, you know, I've got to crave it. I don't just eat it all the time.
2: Yeah, women love ice cream, but only at a certain time, you know, because they get too cold or, you know, whatever. There's always something. But this is Ice Cream Cone Day. And I always prefer the old-fashioned cake cone.
3: Same.
2: To the waffle cone.
4: Oh, yeah.
3: And I like it kind of stale.
2: Mm-hmm. Yeah. I like the part where when you first bite it, it's kind of soggy where you've been licking it.
3: Yes.
4: Yeah, that's the best part.
2: Because you can hurt yourself. It's almost like a giant piece of Captain Crunch when you get to the end of it. When you get to the foot of the cone,
4: yeah,
2: that'll tear up roof of your mouth and make you gleek.
4: It's true. Nice.
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15: I'm meteorologist Paul Trombley with First Warning Weather. Cloudy skies with a few peaks of sun today, with a chance of rain showers. Daytime highs approaching 75. Partly cloudy skies tonight. Chance of rain showers. Lows dip down to about 58. A blend of clouds and sun tomorrow. Chance for showers. High temperatures reach up to 77. And that's your First Warning Weather from the Withers Weather Center on the Heartland's Hit Music Station.

0: TJ and Reagan Show with Lindsay. Your day sounds a lot better with us in it.
1: Lindsay, are you on the toilet?
2: Yeah. I'm sitting right here.
1: She just left a whole roll of toilet paper there like she's about to use it. You know what I'm saying?
2: Well, you never know what I'm doing with toilet paper these days.
1: Mm-hmm. Wow. So those, all of those home renovations and everything must really have y'all strapped. Because you got the poor man's Kleenex there.
2: Yeah. I have these cute little, they're real thin cylinder. They're more cute than anything functional, but Kleenex things. And I refuse to bring it in here because I use so many this hour of the day. Right, Riggins, when I wake up, I use so many.
1: Riggins, do you use Kleenex or toilet paper?
3: Toilet paper.
1: You don't have any Kleenex?
3: No. Mm.
2: It's a millennial thing.
1: No, I mean, I don't know what happened. We used to have Kleenex in all of the bathrooms all of the time at my house. But now only the guest bathroom has it.
2: Oh. I think what happened is y'all stopped getting sick from your kids bringing home junk.
1: You think?
2: Yeah.
1: But you know, they're not made out of the same material, toilet paper and Kleenex.
2: No way.
1: That's why if you throw a Kleenex in the toilet, it doesn't even sink.
3: I never thought about that.
1: Mm-hmm. Yeah.
2: Kleenex feels a lot better on the nose.
1: Yeah.
3: Yeah. I mean, I'll blow my nose with a piece of paper.
2: So
3: I've done it many times.
1: And those paper towels out of the bathroom, that cronk, cronk, cronk, that crank machine thing, brown.
2: Yeah.
1: Like those paper towels that would make Taco Bell go, hey, our napkins are linen compared to that.
2: Yeah. We have plush.
1: Because, Taco Bell was the first restaurant, fast food place to switch to those old nasty, rough napkins, those brown ones.
3: Were they?
1: Yeah.
2: I feel like they're not even absorbent for food.
1: Yeah, they're not. Now, when we have paper napkins at my house, they're the, what are they called?
2: The thick.
1: Yeah, they got little designs on them.
2: Like Chinette.
1: Like that. But they're the fancy ones.
2: Oh, you fancy.
1: Because I used to always use a dish towel.
3: Yeah.
1: As a napkin.
3: Sure. Wait,
2: like when you were eating?
1: Yeah.
2: Oh.
1: Yeah. Not one that you were going to use on the dishes after that, but just right. I'd always use a towel.
2: Huh.
1: And for some reason that bothered my wife.
2: I think.
1: You know,
2: it bothers me thinking about it.
1: Maybe because, you know, I get chili stains and whatnot on her good dish towels. That might have been part of the reason.
2: Could have been it. Say so.
3: Yeah. Guys don't typically have nice, you know,
1: Vanity nice Fair.
3: Dish towels. Vanity Fair.
1: Those are the kind of napkins. Vanity Fair.
2: Yes.
1: Yeah. We have a dish towel. My wife has one hanging from the oven door that her friend Debbie gave her that, it's like some kind of a artwork on it. And it says something about friends. And it says, Jody and Debbie.

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12: I'm meteorologist Paul Trombley with First Warning Weather. Cloudy skies with a few peaks of sun today, with a chance of rain showers. Daytime highs approaching 75. Partly cloudy skies tonight. Chance of rain showers. Lows dip down to about 58. A blend of clouds and sun tomorrow. Chance for showers. High temperatures reach up to 77. And that's your First Warning Weather from the Withers Weather Center on the Heartland's Hit Music Station. 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
1: Hey, thanks so much for listening. We appreciate you. And we're just ripping it up this morning already. Just turn it up, man. Turn this morning a new one.
2: The ripping and the tearing. The ripping and the tearing.
3: I'm thinking of that.
2: Still get creeped out by that guy. TJ was really critical of Giselle Bündchen, or as he calls her, what do you call her?
1: Panties. Giselle Panties Bündchen.
2: Giselle Panties Bündchen. When the Patriots lost the Super Bowl years ago, and there was that clip that went viral of Giselle after the Super Bowl. And she was being critical of somebody else on the Patriots. I don't even remember what the
1: receivers. I think it may have been Julian Edelman or somebody. One of the Patriots receivers, I think. She was talking trash about.
2: She said something about, like, my husband throws the ball, they just have to catch it, or something like that. Something,
3: God.
2: You know, as she was getting into an elevator and leaving the stadium. And I remember when that happened, the next day we came in to do the show, and Ace and TJ were really critical, but TJ especially said, what was your complaint about it, that wives shouldn't be involved?
1: Yeah, because she stirred up trouble for him at work.
2: Yeah.
1: Because it was a PR problem, and, you know, then he's got to deal with his teammates and got to go smooth over with his receivers. Hey, man, my wife's just, I mean, don't pay attention. You know, she was emotional. She's foreign. You know how them foreigners are. You know, stuff like that.
2: Well, there's, you know, this fight over the weekend at the NASCAR race in Bristol. It was Ryan Blaney, who's a driver. He's 32, was fighting with this young guy named Carson Hocevar, and who's 23. And they got into a fist fight, and it was really quick and it was over fast. But it was all over the place over the weekend. We talked about it yesterday, but I didn't see that Ryan Blaney's wife is now on social media saying all kinds of crazy stuff about this younger guy. Have you seen this?
3: No. Yeah.
1: Well, I didn't see it. As soon as I got off the air yesterday from here and walked out into the hall, I was hit with it from Little Miss NASCAR Gossip.
3: Yeah.
1: Which is my wife, Jody.
2: So Ryan Blaney, one of the guys in this fist fight, his wife, who is a former Miss Hooters International.
1: Mm-hmm. Yeah.
2: Which I don't know much about, but I'm sure it's very a prestigious title to hold.
1: Yep.
2: Anyway. Yeah. Well, that's what I've heard. Okay. She got on social media and she said, I'm not surprised by the number 77 aggressive behavior with the criminal record he has. So she's referring to the young guy. Yeah. She's making the implication that he has a criminal record.
3: Stay in your lane.
1: And what?
2: Somebody commented and said, you don't know that. And she said, well, I said allegedly, and it looks like he paid to have it covered up or something along those lines. Now, she did put the word allegedly in there, but she's in there commenting on social media.
1: Now, here's the thing. I called it when this happened. We were watching it, and I said, Ryan Blaney went over there not wanting to fight. He went over there just to be aggressive and to, like, shake him, and thought he was maybe getting a little pushing or whatever. Carson Hocevar saw that he needed to defend himself and punched him twice quickly. Ryan Blaney is a very nice guy. I met him not long ago and talked to him a little bit. He's super, super nice. And he said, he came back on a podcast and said, yeah, I got my ass kicked.
2: He did.
1: You know, I went over there, and to be honest, I wasn't looking to punch or anything. I just wanted to kind of, and he did exactly what I said. And he ended up getting punched. Now, what I'm looking at is these two guys have it settled.
2: Yeah.
1: Now you got the wife.
3: Always saying.
1: Always is. Giselle Panty Bündchen all over again.
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9: I'm meteorologist Paul Trombley with First Warning Weather. Cloudy skies with a few peaks of sun today, with a chance of rain showers. Daytime highs approaching 75. Partly cloudy skies tonight. Chance of rain showers. Lows dip down to about 58. A blend of clouds and sun tomorrow. Chance for showers. High temperatures reach up to 77. And that's your First Warning Weather from the Withers Weather Center on Heartland's Hit Music Station.

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2: So, today is just the first day of fall or just the first day it's not summer?
3: Ooh.
4: Good question. Great question.
2: If it's not summer, it has to be fall, right?
3: Yeah.
2: Right. Am I right?
3: Right.
2: Now, you know, a lot of times, you know, some men will say that women just aren't funny, you know, which I don't agree with. I think women are very funny when they're not trying to be. Now, is that a compliment? Yes.
5: I don't know.
2: Now, this young lady is being funny, trying to be funny. See? It can happen. I think this is very good. Listen.
6: Here's my impression of somebody who works in the news doing the alphabet. A, B, C, D, E, F, G, H, I, J, K, L, M, N, O, P, Q, R, S, T, U, V, W, X, Y, and Z.
2: Wasn't that good?
5: That I was love good. That. She's even got the tone down.
2: Uh-huh.
3: Yeah.
2: It was great. And there's no man in the shot anywhere that's coaching her or anything like that. So as the Brits say, good on her. Good on her.
3: They do all have that same delivery, like they across do. The board.
2: Yeah. It's annoying because real people don't speak that way.
3: Yeah.
5: Do they teach that in broadcasting school?
2: You know, I think happens in broadcasting, especially TV and sports media, is that one person does something that that somebody thinks sounds cool, and then they all just start doing it.
5: Yeah.
2: You know, especially in the sports media. I mean, one person can say, it's like they don't, in football, they don't say, so he planted his foot and then changed directions. They, for some reason, they all started saying he put his foot in the ground and then kept going. You know, they just pick up on all these little things. Like for a long time, the term swagger was just, oh God, you couldn't watch any type of sports broadcast where they didn't say swagger 10 times.
5: Yeah.
2: I mean, it was just insane, but that's what they do. I don't know that they teach them that cadence, but I think they mimic each other.
5: It doesn't translate for the radio at all.
2: One thing about working on the news talk station, though, in Charlotte every night, the news department, the news people, reporters and all on the radio, that is an art that you don't hear as much anymore, but they are really good. And I would put the ones on WBT up against anybody in their delivery. In the way that they come across, I mean, it's just really good. Mm-hmm. And that's something that I can't do. Well, I guess I could if that's what I'd always done. You know, yeah. I guess I could if I practiced a weekend. Oh, I could do it. I'm talented enough to do it. It's the reading part that I would have a hard time with.
5: There it is.
2: You know, I'd be trying to cut it down and go blah blah blah blah blah, and people affected are. Urge to call this number. Blah, blah, blah, blah. All right. Now
5: hey, I don't like this wording. I don't like this.
2: Yeah. But I could get Lindsay's dad to teach me, Riggins. You know, he's an old school radio newsman.
3: That'd be so cool.
5: Mm-hmm. Yeah.
2: Yeah. Maybe we should both get him to do lessons for us to see what you sound like. You and me, Riggins.
5: Yeah.
1: Don't go anywhere. We'll find you. We've got more of the TJ and Riggins Show with Lindsay coming up next.
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2: I wish everybody could have heard the most egotistical, completely vain thing that Lindsay just said. I've never heard her say anything like that before. She's usually kind of, you know, a humble chick. Riggins, did she not just say, quote, "I am so sick of being hot all the time"?
3: She did.
4: Yes.
3: She did.
4: I'm sick of it, guys. It's a tough way to live.
2: I'm just so sick of being hot.
4: So sick.
3: You don't even
2: what
3: know.
2: A cross I have to bear.
4: It's hard.
2: Today's the first cool day in our, where we live, in our little area here. And, Riggins looks like he's going out in a damn snowball fight, wearing a big thick hoodie, and Lindsay's got on a jacket.
4: Yeah. This is my fall, y'all, jacket.
3: TJ still short sleeve shorts all year round. I mean, true Southerner.
2: I'm actually Porky Piggin right now.
3: Is that
2: no,
3: right?
2: No pants or drawers on, just a shirt. Nothing on the bottom.
3: Do you ever go to pajama pants or lounge pants throughout the year?
2: No.
3: No.
4: Never?
2: No. I take that back. I think a few days last year I did. I wore some little pajama pants, but not to sleep in or anything. But
3: no.
2: But then again, as soon as I sit down, I put a blanket on.
3: You do?
2: I get all cozy.
4: Do you put a blanket on?
2: I've got my my little cozy all over blanket with the arms in it. This, you know, the softer version of the snug. What do you call that?
4: Snuggie.
2: Yeah. It's a fleece version of that, soft fleece version.
4: Do you put a blanket on like right now?
2: No.
4: Do you put a blanket on? No.
2: I'm not, you know, in a wheelchair from polio.
4: I mean, you're getting up there in your age. I was just asking.
2: One of those wicker wheelchairs, you know, like in the old movies.
4: Yeah.
3: Exactly what you're talking about. I don't know, though. A blanket with sleeves in it is kind of, you're getting into that territory.
2: I don't wear the sleeves as very often, though.
3: No. Much like your t-shirts, they are sleeveless.
2: Mm-hmm. It is soft.
3: I bet it is.
2: It's just like a comfortable throw. Mm-hmm. Since Jody stole my cozy all over blanket or whatever it is. Bubble cuddle blanket. Yeah. Cozy all over is what I have. The bubble cuddle blanket Jody stole.
3: Yeah.
4: Ooh, that's you guys the best.
3: You don't share a blanket?
2: No. But I mean, she stole it. Like she uses it for naps and stuff. She doesn't sleep under it at night.
3: Yeah.
2: You know,
4: that would be crazy.
2: You can get those at Cozy Earth with, the code TJ. You can save, was it 21% or something like that?
3: Yeah.
2: So, just go to tjriggins.com/deals for Cozy Earth and then the bubble cuddle blanket.
3: Yeah.
2: It feels like a mink coat. It really does. Lindsay has about 10 of them. They sleep, all of her kids, both of her kids, and then she and her husband, they all sleep under them every night.
4: Well, now don't wrap him into this. He barely sleeps with anything on him, but I sleep with 8 blankets.
2: Well, I thought he was cold all the time.
4: He is, but at night he doesn't even have to have anything weighted on him, which is wild.
3: Mm. That is wild.
4: That's like serial killer status.
2: What is he, homeless?
4: That's what I'm saying.
2: He's a damn homeless is what he is. Yeah.
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15: I'm meteorologist Paul Trombley with First Warning Weather. Cloudy skies with a few peaks of sun today, with daytime highs approaching 75. Chance of rain showers tonight, lows level off around 58, partly cloudy skies. Chance of rain showers tomorrow, daytime highs approaching 77, sunshine mixed with clouds at times. And that's your First Warning Weather from the Withers Weather Center on the Heartland's hit music station. 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

0: the hoses were all dirty and everything, especially this one. I mean, it was a big hose. It was just so dirty. And then they went to, like, the dad, I guess he was just going to pull it out, rip it and start over. And then the hose started to move on its own.
1: Oh, no.
0: Mm-hmm. It was a 4 foot long boa constrictor that is super fat. Somehow no. Up in there in Wisconsin. Get somebody had it.
2: Okay.
0: 4 feet long. Big, nope. Fat, looked like it had eaten a cat or something.
2: Okay, great.
0: What would you do?
1: Would
0: you get it, like, because it is a boa constrictor, it's not like trying to grab a rattlesnake or anything. But would you pick it up? Would you pull it out of there and then try to get it? You know, I was going to say get it to what would you call it? A rescue place or something, sanctuary. But I think I would just get it to the ground where I could bash it in the head.
1: Yeah, I was going to say you in a sanctuary. Yeah, I know.
2: No. I'm immediately hands off when I realize it's a snake. That concludes my portion of involvement with the car. Yeah. I'm immediately hands off, and I'm calling maybe 911 because it is an emergency to me.
1: Yes, my heart has stopped. Yes,
2: this is an emergency. I'm calling you,
0: Riggins. My little timer thing didn't work. Can you make sure that I don't go over in this segment on the time?
2: You got about a minute. You got about a minute left.
0: Okay, thanks.
2: Yeah.
0: So. I'm not, even though boa constrictors aren't going to snap at you and bite you and all that, really, I'm not messing with it.
1: No.
0: Because if it wrapped around me and started squeezing me, who's going to help me? You know?
2: True.
0: But then again, if it started to wrap around, I think I would know, I would feel it and throw it down. If I felt it tightening up on me at all, I'd throw it down and maybe bash its head in. I don't know.
2: I mean...
1: Sounds like it always ends that way.
0: But you know where it came from. You know where it came from. A weird person.
2: That is true.
0: Because if they're in Wisconsin, they bought the snake to have as a pet. It didn't just come up out of the Everglades like Florida. Yeah. So it had to be a weird person that bought it as a pet and then either turned it loose because they didn't want to feed it anymore, or it just escaped because they were, you know, methed out or something. I got the whole thing pictured.
1: Yeah.
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4: I'm meteorologist Paul Trombley with First Warning Weather. Cloudy skies with a few peaks of sun today, with daytime highs approaching 75. Chance of rain showers tonight, lows level off around 58, partly cloudy skies. Chance of rain showers tomorrow, daytime highs approaching 77, sunshine mixed with clouds at times. And that's your First Warning Weather from the Withers Weather Center on the Heartland's hit music station. 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
2: Yes. Off to a rousing start again this morning. Off to an arousing start.
3: Ooh, it is arousing. Mm. We've been talking about it for a while. Lindsay's going to Louisiana this week, specifically New Orleans, right?
4: Yes.
3: And, you know, TJ's been, TJ's home state is Louisiana, but he's been very critical of the state and New Orleans, the city in Louisiana specifically. He always talks about how dangerous it is and how he would never want to live there. And it's fun for like a day of Mardi Gras kind of thing, but he would never want to spend an extended amount of time there. TJ, do you have any warnings for Lindsay? Cause she's going with her husband. And, you know, I kind of wondered, like, you say it's so dangerous. Does it make sense that both parents are going to this very dangerous place together? Or is it not like, you know, when you say parents shouldn't fly together? Like, is she running into trouble by going together with her husband?
2: I don't think so. I don't think they'll get both of them. They'll get whichever one's slower.
3: Okay.
2: You know, you don't have to do anything but outrun the person you're with.
4: Yeah.
2: You know, so I think he can outrun her.
4: Yes.
3: Oh.
2: So
4: hands down.
2: So yeah, he'll be safe.
4: Wow. is it also bad that his entire side of the family is going? His entire family.
2: Of course.
4: Parents, cousins, like there'd be nobody left.
2: Oh, well, I wasn't thinking about that. I was just thinking about spending that time with nothing but a bunch of, you know, Midwesterners.
3: Yeah. Well, saving grace there.
2: I'm kidding. I'm sure they're fine people.
4: Yeah, they're great.
2: I'm sure they're fine.
4: Like there'd be there'd be no blooms left.
2: Yeah.
4: On this earth.
2: And that'll be a sarcastic, a sarcastic free zone, I'm sure, with all of those Midwesterners.
3: Well, okay.
2: So from the Midwest usually aren't sarcastic.
4: Oh. You know,
2: they don't get sarcasm as easily.
4: Ah. You
2: know, like Southerners do. I mean, that's how we communicate with each other is through sarcasm.
4: Yeah, it's so true.
3: Well, I remember visiting Chicago with my parents. I'm from North Carolina, but my parents are from Chicago. And when I went back to visit with them, I walked out and I had a navy blue shirt on, and I'll never forget it. I was probably 12. My mom said, "You are not going out like that. You don't even understand what goes on here. That could be interpreted as a gang color. Go inside and change." I was like, "Mom, my sweet 60-year-old mother is now talking about gang colors and stuff like that.
4: Are you a crip?
3: That's kind of what she was implying without saying it, you know?
2: Mm.
3: But, you know, so she kind of gave me the riot act when we went to a more, what could be considered a dangerous place. So I was just curious if you had any advice, but it doesn't sound like you just say, don't be the slowest one.
2: That, and you just have to constantly be aware. If somebody's not going to, you know, mug you or whatever, they're going to try to scam you. There's always some, beware of the statues on the corner, on the sidewalks and stuff.
4: Because they may
2: not be statues. They're people painted up like statues, and they're frozen until you walk by, and then they jump out at you.
3: Oh, no.
2: Yeah, you got to be careful with that.
4: What about the voodoo?
2: Yeah, you always got to be on the lookout for voodoo.
3: Wouldn't that be something?
2: Voodoo's all over the place down there.
4: Yeah.
3: Lindsay shows up late. Sorry, I was affected by the voodoo.
2: It's that voodoo that you do that got me. That voodoo jumped all over me down there.
3: Do you have a plan in place? What happens to your kids if both you and Kyle pass away?
4: No, I should probably think about that.
3: Maybe do that today.
4: Mm-hmm. Yeah, let's do that.
2: Give them to Riggins.
4: Hey. Oh, yeah.
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18: Weather. I'm meteorologist Paul Trombley with First Warning Weather. Cloudy skies with a few peaks of sun today, with daytime highs approaching 75. Chance of rain showers tonight, lows level off around 58, partly cloudy skies. Chance of rain showers tomorrow, daytime highs approaching 77, sunshine mixed with clouds at times. And that's your First Warning Weather from the Withers Weather Center on the Heartland's hit music station.

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1: Now, I think, you know, Regan was just asking if I had advice for Lindsay going to New Orleans about how to stay safe or whatnot. I think the biggest, best advice I can give you is to take Gold Bond powder with you.
2: That is some good advice.
1: Because you're liable to chafe. It's swampy.
2: Yeah.
1: But you are going to run across some things that you don't like because you don't like dirty people. There's going to be a lot of dirtiness in New Orleans.
2: I don't like dirty, period, whether it's on the ground or on people.
1: Yeah, you might gross out then because it's, you know, it's not known for being pristine and clean.
2: Let me ask you something.
1: Okay.
2: TJ, Kyle said, I'm going to watch the game at this bar with, you know, the cousins or whatever. So we're going to do that. And I said, you know what? I might just go shopping. Is that a thing?
1: Oh, yeah. Okay. Yeah. Yeah. New Orleans has a lot of high end stuff.
2: You're
1: just probably going to have to, you know, seek it. It's not probably not going to be down there on Bourbon Street and stuff.
2: Okay.
1: But yeah, New Orleans has a you know, there's some really highfalutin people.
2: Okay.
1: Yeah.
2: Okay. I got to find them.
1: Yeah. Yeah. You got to go looking.
2: Okay. Meet them out.
1: Yeah.
2: I found my people. I'm not coming back, Kyle. I'm not coming back.
1: So he's still going to be all freaked out about seeing the game? Is the Chicago Bears, even though their quarterback's hurt and acting like a huge baby the other day?
2: Yeah.
1: God, the Bears quarterback gets on my nerves so badly. His name's Caleb Williams. He paints his fingernails. He's just a, you know, he's really good, but he's a little baby brat. He's whiny and he pulled a hamstring the other day and he was screaming and had to be carted off, acting like he had just been stabbed, you know. Meanwhile, other guys pull a hamstring. They limp off the field. They didn't go do their thing. He was acting like somebody had just shot him from the stands. Yeah. He's also the one that when he lost his last college game at USC, he went into the stands and not exaggerate. I'm not being hyperbolic here. He boo-hooed into his mom's bosom in the stands because he had just lost his last college game.
2: Oh no.
1: Just crying.
2: I can deal with the injury over that.
1: Into his mom's bosom.
2: That's so sad.
1: Mm-hmm.
2: Well, I don't know.
1: Maybe since he's not playing this week, since he was injured so horribly bad, that Kyle may not care that much about watching the game.
2: Yeah, he probably won't. I heard him downstairs when that happened. Well, our season's over.
1: Yeah. But it's not really because he'll be back because he wasn't as hurt as he was pretending like he was.
2: Oh.
1: Yeah. Because he's a little burp.
2: Yeah. I'll find different people to hang out with, not little burp.
1: Yeah. Yeah, tell Kyle he's a burp before following him.
2: Yeah.
1: For liking him. Yeah. Must be something about you, little burp. Yeah. Mm-hmm. But, I mean, yeah, you don't go to New Orleans and then just post up at a bar to watch a ball game all day. You got to be out seeing things, smelling things, tasting things.
2: He likes to see one thing, and that's the Bears.
1: Yeah. And how about some spice on his food?
2: Yeah.
1: That's what he needs.
2: Yeah.
0: Don't go anywhere. We'll find you. We've got more of the TJ and Regan Show with Lindsay coming up next. I just woke
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2: Hey. Hang on, I gotta push my glasses up. Oh, my glasses. Oh, my glasses are falling. Oh, man. It's not Friday yet, is it?
3: Close.
2: Today is not Friday.
4: Yeah.
3: We're edging up to it.
2: Mm-hmm. Lindsay, you, as my wife would say, you are matchy-matchy today.
3: I think about it every time I match. I'm like, I'm matchy-matchy. I just am.
2: Well, you got a burgundy shirt on and then a burgundy hat, aloe hat, trucker hat to match it.
3: I like matchy-matchy. I know she frowns upon it.
2: I think she frowns upon it for me, just like she frowns upon everything that I do.
4: Yeah.
3: I can appreciate you matching.
2: Yeah, and I think she looks at it like, hey, who cares? Like, you know, you're a man. Don't worry about everything matching. Like, I wasn't so sure about this combination I've got on today. The khaki brownish hat and then this, what would you call this, like an aqua green shirt?
3: Yeah.
2: I didn't know whether to go with the black hat or the brown hat.
4: Hmm.
2: So I may change in the break.
3: I think maybe she doesn't like you overthinking it, maybe. Hmm. But I think it's great.
2: Yeah. Thank you.
3: Yeah. You might overthink it to where you like would annoy her by asking her so many times. I don't know. I'm just saying maybe that's what she's thinking.
2: Mm. Or no, what it usually comes down to go, well, why don't you wear whatever with, well, I don't think that matches. It's not that big a deal. It's not that big a difference.
3: Okay.
2: But if I were to put something on that didn't match, then she'd be quick to tell me.
4: That's what I'm thinking. Like, if somebody were to say, oh, you're matchy-matchy, I'm like, well, isn't that the point? Like, aren't you supposed to match your clothes? I wouldn't even know that that's a criticism.
2: Well, I think she's talking about things like, if I put on a red trucker hat and then I put on red tennis shoes with the outfit that matches the hat or whatever.
3: I'm with Riggins. I think that's the point.
4: Mm-hmm. Isn't that the whole idea? Like,
2: yeah. But evidently, to her, she probably thinks it's feminine.
4: Oh.
3: Yeah, I mean. Well,
2: I mean, you're talking about a woman who just gets completely delighted at the sight of two men fighting.
3: Yeah.
4: What's her perfect outfit for you? Like, what does she say you look good in, if there's anything?
2: She is a big fan of pastel colored like golf shirts and stuff.
4: Oh, okay.
2: All those.
3: I could see that.
2: Yeah. She wants me to be preppy man. Always has.
4: Yeah.
2: She's always, because that's all the guys she dated before I came along were all preppy. We would call preppy back then. And then I came along back in the day with long hair and leather jackets and the whole thing. And from that moment forward, she's tried to get me into a dressing like a golfer because that's what she truly wanted in life.
3: The one that got away.
2: All of the ones that got away.
3: Yeah.
4: Huh.
3: She's not sure which one, but.
2: Right. I'm sure she would love the way Kyle dresses, your husband.
3: Oh.
2: When he's playing golf.
3: Well, come on over.
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2: I hate Mondays.
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14: Hi, meteorologist Paul Trombley with First Warning Weather. Cloudy skies with a few peaks of sun today, with daytime highs approaching 75. Chance for showers tonight. Lows dip down to about 58. Partly cloudy skies. Partly cloudy skies tomorrow. Chance for showers. Highs around 77. And that's your First Warning Weather from the Withers Weather Center on the Heartland's hit music station.

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1: Yep. Hey, do either one of y'all watch The Voice? Or does either one of you watch the Voice?
2: Not anymore.
3: I don't know.
1: This is The Voice. My wife still watches it. And I got bad news for you, Lynn.
2: What?
1: One of the coaches this season is Riley Green.

0: That may be just because he's not used to being on TV. Maybe he was trying to find his way in the first couple of episodes of the season. I don't know, but you know, she'll let me know. Jody will let me know if she starts liking him. You know what? I mean, he's actually growing on me, or, you know, whatever. And I'm sure he'll get a, you know, more of a chance to straighten out because he's, you know, good looking.
1: But there's a difference in being like that and being quiet and kind of sheepish, shy, you know, when, when you're new to TV. I mean, is he just mean?
0: No, I mean, he may have been trying to be funny or thinking that this was the thing to say, whatever. You know me, I'm always Mr. Grace.
1: I see that.
0: I give people grace.
1: I mean, you know, I judge everybody. I don't like him is what I'm saying.
0: Yeah. If Jody says, then you got to go with it.
1: That's what I was thinking. I mean, she's watching it. She knows. I wonder what the internet is saying about it, because that would just be so devastating to young women that are into him, you know?
0: Yeah. But then again, Riggins, you know, that could make him more attractive to women.
2: Being a not nice guy?
0: Mm-hmm. Being a jerk.
2: Yeah.
1: Yep. We've liked bad boys in our day.
0: Well, you know, that's, you know, because obviously, I mean, he's cool. He don't care what anybody thinks.
2: Yeah. And it could be a put on, you know, I think it's weird being a judge. Like, am I going to be a nice person, or am I going to try to be like a Simon Cowell kind of like overly? But I think your real personality does come across, even if you're trying to play a role on there.
0: Mm-hmm. And so they brought, I think she said they brought Adam Levine back, which nobody likes him. Then there's Riley Green, Kelly Clarkson, and somebody else. Oh, Queen Latifah.
2: Oh.
0: Queen Latifah is one of the vocal coaches.
2: Oh.
1: Interesting.
0: Sounds like a great season.
1: Yeah.
0: Getting ready to happen.
1: It's going to be good. Tune in.
0: And if anybody picks any of the other coaches to work with them, other than Kelly Clarkson, then it must be the producers making them. Because if those are your choices, I don't know. Adam Levine's had some success on there. But if those are your choices for a vocal coach, you got to go Kelly Clarkson.
1: Hands down.
0: Yeah. And I love the Equalizer now. Don't get me wrong.
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6: I'm meteorologist Paul Trombley with first warning weather. Cloudy skies with a few peaks of sun today, with daytime highs approaching 75. Chance for showers tonight. Lows dip down to about 58. Partly cloudy skies. Partly cloudy skies tomorrow. Chance for showers. Highs around 77. And that's your first warning weather from the Withers Weather Center on the Heartland's hit music station. 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
2: All right, baby. Oh, man, it's time to get fired up now. We got to kick the rest of this show right in the...
3: DJ's on fire. I love it. Love to see it. This is kind of cool. So the producer of this new Brad Pitt movie, it's called Heart of the Beast, which is out tomorrow in theaters. Brad Pitt's big comeback. It stars him and a dog. Big survival movie. The producer of that movie, his name is Richard Raymond. And he shared an interesting story on social media about his work with Brad Pitt. And I think you're going to really find it interesting. He said, back in the 90s, I was a runner making Brad Pitt his tea and coffee on Interview with the Vampire. You remember that movie with Tom Cruise and Brad Pitt, and they both played like real handsome vampires?
2: Was that an what's her name? Anne Rice movie?
3: Yeah.
2: Maybe?
3: Yeah.
2: I'm sorry, it doesn't matter.
3: I think it was like a great vampire movie, if you're into vampires. Mm. But anyway, yeah, he was a runner on that movie. And he said to now be one of the producers on what may be Brad Pitt's best film of all time. I don't have any other word for it other than pinch me. Heart of the Beast in cinemas, September 25th. I'm so proud of this one. It's everything I hoped it would be. And look, everybody loves a dog. It's about the only thing the whole world agrees on. So let me put your mind at ease right now. The dog does not die.
4: Thank you.
3: You're welcome.
4: Thank you.
2: Now, it makes perfect sense that he would say that. You know, you think, oh, he's spoiling it. How are you going to tell the plot of the movie? But he knows that people are so absolutely insane about dogs that millions of dollars would be lost. Just at the people thinking, I can't go to that and see a dog die.
3: 100%. 100%.
4: Mm-hmm. Which is why I turned the movie down. Because I thought, I can't just get up and leave halfway through if this happens.
2: Sure.
4: I mean, I would.
2: Perfectly rational.
4: Yeah, Avi.
2: Mm-hmm.
4: You know.
2: But I really don't understand. I'm not just trying to be a provocateur here. But I don't understand how it's okay to watch a movie where people get killed, even children, but not being able to see an animal get killed. I don't, and I'm not saying that you're okay with kids getting killed in movies,
4: right.
2: But a lot of people are.
4: A lot of people are.
2: They don't care. But if it's a dog or some other kind of domestic animal, they just can't bear to look at it.
4: You know, I've thought about this several times, and I think it's because a lot of people have owned dogs and not a lot of people have had kids, and they don't have that, you know, empathy towards, like, I've been there. I've been in this situation. Like, I don't know, kill the people because they're just mean or whatever. Fine. Like, you know, we don't like the people. They're terrorists or whatever. But it's the dog that we've had and we've loved as family members, as, you know.
2: But everybody's had a mama.
4: Yeah,
2: and mamas get killed. Innocent mamas get killed in movies all the time. The mother dies. It's the saddest thing. You know, women thrive on watching movies like that when they can cry and it just touches them. Oh, it's just ripping me apart. But not if it's an animal that gets hurt. They can show a movie of watching an innocent woman just deteriorate with cancer or something. And women will watch it and love it. But just can't stand the idea of a dog dying.
4: I mean, it's sad either way, but the dog's more sad.
2: Yeah, that's what I mean. It's crazy.
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7: I'm meteorologist Paul Trombley with First Warning Weather. Cloudy skies with a few peaks of sun today, with daytime highs approaching 75. Chance for showers tonight. Lows dip down to about 58. Partly cloudy skies. Partly cloudy skies tomorrow. Chance for showers. Highs around 77. And that's your first warning weather from the Withers Weather Center on the Heartland's hit music station.
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1: Speaking about dogs, though, did y'all see that that picture that I reposted on my story of my little friend Jenny's German Shepherd yesterday?
2: No, but I'm going to look now.
1: That thing has some crazy looking hair. Like it's just like, looks like he's been in a windstorm. It's the way it's a long haired German Shepherd.
3: Yeah.
1: And he's very cute. He BAD, though. He needs spankings all the time. Yeah.
2: Oh, he's just a little baby boy.
1: See him?
2: He's a baby boy. Uh-huh.
1: He is cute. But I mean, telling you, I love dogs. I have to say this. I don't like the fact that in people's eyes, dogs are more important than humans. So, Riggins, there is an entire, you were going to say earlier before I rudely interrupted you with a rant. there's a website that you can go to check to make sure it's safe to go watch dog movies.
3: Yeah, it's called doesthedogdie.com. And you can check out any new movie or television show. And it'll tell you up front, no, the dog doesn't die in this, or yes, the dog does die in it. And it's very popular. It gets millions of hits a month. 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
2: I'm going to be the number one person that goes now to this website.
1: Well, the movie with Brad Pitt, did the guy say that they used a real dog, or is it all AI in the interview you saw, Riggins?
3: He didn't comment on that, but I believe it is a real dog.
1: Okay, good. Because it's a German Shepherd. It's my favorite kind of dog. Other than that, to be around dogs, German Shepherd would be my favorite. But to look at those Bernese Mountain Dogs, to me, are the prettiest dogs.
2: Love those.
1: Love that. But if I owned a dog, it would probably be German Shepherd.
3: Yeah.
1: Although they shed. Yeah. Maybe a German Doodle.
2: Do they have those?
1: No, I don't think so.
2: Oh, that'd be so cute.
3: I hope not. That seems terrible.
1: You want a German Doodle?
2: Yeah.
1: Oh, you being sad? Mm-hmm. How about we run pick you up a German Doodle? Here you
2: go. Sounds like a dessert.
1: No, no. It's like in the Charlotte, North Carolina, where we live. I was on my news show last night, and breaking news came. And I've never had any breaking news come into my show that I had to handle that wasn't like a weather update or something. And this was because they had just voted to fire the superintendent of schools.
2: What?
1: Mm-hmm. Mm-hmm. Ooh. It was big time.
2: Drama.
1: So I said, you know, we're going to the newsroom. We're about to go to the newsroom, y'all. So her name is Crystal Hill. And I was like, I mean, you know what? I used to go swimming down at Crystal Hill.
2: Sounds familiar.
1: It does sound like a place, doesn't it, rather than a name?
3: It does.
1: Crystal Hill.
2: Crystal Lake.
1: Where did y'all meet? Well, we both went to school up there at Crystal Hill. Crystal Hill, North Carolina. You know where that is?
3: Doing some hard news.
1: Yeah. And of course, you know, after the guy did his break-in report, his name's Mike Tallarico. No, Mike Pacheco. Mike Pacheco, not Tallarico. Pacheco. Yeah. Something Italian. But anyway, he did his thing, and then the first thing I said was, you know what?
2: Oh, God.
1: I used to go swimming up at Crystal Hill.
2: Oh, God. You're like this guy.
1: Messed up the breaking news.
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11: I'm meteorologist Paul Trombley with first warning weather. Cloudy skies with a few peaks of sun today, with daytime highs approaching 75. Chance for showers tonight. Lows dip down to about 58. Partly cloudy skies. Partly cloudy skies tomorrow. Chance for showers. Highs around 77. And that's your first warning weather from the Withers Weather Center on the Heartland's hit music station.
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8: I'm meteorologist Paul Trombley with first warning weather. Cloudy skies with a few peaks of sun today, with daytime highs approaching 75. Chance for showers tonight. Lows dip down to about 58. Partly cloudy skies.

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She'll be alright. No riding shining all at night. She will save herself this time. And in fact, tonight, she did confirm. The cold never lasts, my darling. It just teaches the heart how to burn.

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And it's here on the Heartland's Hit Music Station, Mix 96.5.

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2: I'm meteorologist Paul Trombley with First Warning Weather. Cloudy skies with a few peaks of sun this afternoon, with daytime highs approaching 75. Partly cloudy skies tonight. Chance for showers. Lows dip down to about 58. Sunshine mixed with clouds at times tomorrow. Chance of rain showers. Daytime highs approaching 77. And that's your First Warning Weather from the Withers Weather Center on the Heartland's hit music station.
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Said, I got drive, I don't need a car. Money really all that we fiendin' for. I'm doing things they ain't seen before. Bands ain't dumb, but extreme is all. I'm a demon lord. Fall off what? I ain't seen the horse. Called your bluff, better cite the source. Fame ain't something that I need no

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13: I'm meteorologist Paul Frombly with first warning weather. A blend of clouds and sun this afternoon with highs around 75. Partly cloudy skies tonight, 59. Tomorrow, high of 75. Mainly clear skies and dry Monday and Tuesday, upper 70s. Monday, low 80s by Tuesday. And that's your first warning weather from the Withers Weather Center on the Heartland's hit music station.

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14: I'm meteorologist Paul Trombley with first warning weather. A blend of clouds and sun this afternoon with highs around 75. Partly cloudy skies tonight, 59. Tomorrow, high of 75. Mainly clear skies and dry Monday and Tuesday. Upper 70s Monday, low 80s by Tuesday. And that's your first warning weather from the Withers Weather Center on the Heartland's hit music station.

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20: I'm meteorologist Paul Trombley with first warning weather. A blend of clouds and sun this afternoon with highs around 70.

55. Partly cloudy skies tonight, 59. Tomorrow, high of 75. Mainly clear skies and dry Monday and Tuesday. Upper 70s Monday, low 80s by Tuesday. And that's your first warning weather from the Withers Weather Center on the Heartland's Hit Me.

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4: I'm meteorologist Paul Trombley with First Warning Weather. A blend of clouds and sun this afternoon with highs around 75. Partly cloudy skies tonight, 59. Tomorrow, high of 75. Mainly clear skies and dry Monday and Tuesday. Upper 70s Monday, low 80s by Tuesday. And that's your First Warning Weather from the Withers Weather Center on the Heartland's hit music station. 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
1: You may think you know drag racing, but this season, it hits different. 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